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Ilman taukoja. 31 seconds and we're going for auto sequence start. 10 seconds.

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Take this advice and you won't die alone. 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

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Are you with me? 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

0: 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Are you with me? Are you with me?
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1: You're not working hard. Yeah, right, picture that with a Kodak. Or better yet, go to Times Square, take a picture of me with a Kodak. Took my life from negative to positive, I just want y'all to know that. And tonight, let's enjoy life.